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1: ever since baby on baby drop, man.
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4: Yo, I'm on Miami Beach with a sweet one tan. 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
1: 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Left your heart's on. 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